Please come home. 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How could you leave us all behind? There's so much to say, but there's so little time.

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right eventually. So if our time is running out, day after day, we'll make the mundane a masterpiece. Oh my, my, oh my, my love, I take one look at you, you're taking me out.

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Would you tremble if I touched your lips? Or would you laugh? Oh, please tell me this.

I've been spending way too long checking my tongue in the mirror and bending over backwards just to try to see.